0: Switch. Made for Birmingham.
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you leave, your entrance is grand. Red carpet rolls out, on the side they stand, worshipping you like a god and like a goddess. Somehow, you remain modest. Flashbulbs pop, paparazzi goes wild. With amazing grace, you walk and smile. They answer to your beck and

0: 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Made for Birmingham.
1: This is Switch.

Mr. George Ezra. I heard new stuff from him for a while. It'd be nice to get some tunes, George. Anywho, that is Anyone For You, taking us up to our final track of the hour. Stay with us after the news at 11. We're back doing it all over again. For now, brand new, Alok, J-Lo, it's Everything's Fine. Everything's fine.

I told her I ain't so sure about this place. It's hard to play a gig in this town and keep a straight face. And it seems like everybody's got a plan. It's kinda like Nashville with a tan.

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1: Hey, it's me. Just checking in. I know there's a lot going on right now. So, how you feeling?

0: What's it gonna be? What we gonna do? Here we go again. This ain't nothing new. I ain't trying to run game, but it's true. Cause you
1: came and you made me feel.
0: You call me for help, you gotta chill. Need time for yourself, you gotta heal. This ain't something you felt, it's how you feel.
1: You came just to make me feel.
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It is Friday afternoon on your way home with Birmingham's Occasional Sweetheart. I've got 90s karaoke for you, a one-hour rhythm method from 6 tonight that's classics and pop tunes, certified bangers and future anthems. We've got a forgotten song, a joke du jour, and I will play you our Sick of It song, all between now and 7 on Switch.

It's friend of the show, Naturally Imbruglia, and that is Upside Down, 14 minutes to 6. This, I think, is going to be my sick of it song for a while. I love playing this. There's a few tickets left for their gig at the Academy in November. There's a new album coming in January, and here's the taster from Shed 7. It's Shed 7.

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We do this every Friday at 6. 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

0: 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Just gone 6:30.
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A massive good evening to you. Welcome to Flip the Switch with myself, Mystical Blue. That was the sounds of Secret Twins with Bad Man. Of course, I've got a massive show in store for you. All the big bass house tunes that I can possibly think of, with some sprinkle, as long as I get the words out of my mouth, of some other genres as well. Of course, my fan break special and the 15-minute mini mix as well. Okay, I'm going to go straight into the sounds of Volume and The Cove with Pizza.

You know I love that remix. I absolutely love the remix. Remix of Blackpink with Jump. It's done by Secret Twins. Go check them out because they did something absolutely beautiful with this. Right, enough of me talking. It's time for me to go vacate Vamoosh and leave the building. Of course, until tomorrow morning for the weekend brunch. Make sure you tune in from 10 a.m. right through to 12 and I'll give you the announcement then, okay? I'm going to leave you with Noctu and Vido with Fast and Slow. Until next time, take care.

definitely starting on an easy one. Beyonce, Single Ladies, you know that one. Everybody in the world knows that one, okay? One of the biggest tunes of 2008. Arms Mashed Up, Dua Lipa. Don't Stop Me Now. Start Me Now, not Don't Stop Me Now. That'd be Queen, wouldn't it? Don't Start Me Now. Dua Lipa is the background music. Beyonce, Single Ladies, the vocal a cappella bit. You got that one? Well done. Give yourself a golden token, whatever your scoreboard is. That's 1 point for that. And this is mashup number 2. Really out there, this one. An 80s classic and a 2000s dance anthem. How's that going to work? In reverse order. The background music, Avicii, Levels. Fast forward it a little bit. You'll know this one easy.

Starters there from Shells, Call My Name, and also My Magician Years and Years and Differences playing on Ready for the Weekend. Big shout out to Georgia, who says, Lee, just wanted to say exactly what I needed tonight. The tunes are flying by and I've got the volume turned up. Thanks very much for your message, Georgia. Corey's been in touch as well. Don't normally message into the show, but sounded absolutely great, Lee. Thanks very much. Let's continue with this then, shall we? Bit of Christopher and Flo played now. I've also got tunes on the way on this week's Ready for the Weekend from Prosper, Sweet Female Attitude and Deep Colours to play you on this week's show. Big shout out to Aaron, says the tunes are banging this week, Lee. Gonna get the volume turned up. And Kieran's been in touch, having a house party tonight, saying tunes are sounding

That was hottest record on Dance Party last week for us. Mark Maris and the DJ family with Supernova. He was on the show for a chat as well. Listen back to that on demand. You know how. Let's continue. Ready for the weekend with